0: am I speaking with?
1: Kia ora, you're speaking with V.
0: V, kia ora. Now, what have we been doing today? What's going on? What's the vibes?
1: Oh, not much. It's just raining here in the Hawke's Bay, so we're just chilling.
0: Miserable. V, yeah. do you think a double pass to AfroSoul would make that day a little bit better?
1: Yes, it would.
0: Well, you know what? I guess I could hook you up. Don't you know I'm made up? You got you. That double pass is all yours, V. Let's go. Who are you going to be taking?
1: Oh, well, let's see. I don't know.
0: You've got enough time going down Lily World October 10th. You've got enough time to figure that one out, V.
1: Thank you so much. I can't wait to see Timberland.
0: Hey, we got you, sis. Hold right there. I'll grab some details off you shortly. If you missed out on that double pass, though, with your whānau, text through the keyword live, L-I-V-E, through to 463, because we're going to go TikTok live, and I have another double pass to be given away, so be sure to get amongst that right now. DJ Dazzle, would you please so kindly start your mix for Afro Soul Day?

0: $4.99 with your choice of two Wicked Wings, two tenders, a slider and mini popcorn, or chicken nuggets with regular chips. T's and C's, they do apply. A massive shout out to V, who took away that double pass about 30 minutes ago? Congratulations. I'm really excited to see who everybody chooses to bring with them, but if you missed out on that double pass, we're going to be giving away another one on our TikTok Live. If you want to get amongst it, text through the keyword live, L-I-V-E, through to 463, back into another mix in the next three. You're on My.
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0: 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I want to know who your workplace shout out is. Text through on 463 where you're texting in from, who you want to hook up and who you want to share that aroha with. And again, it is Afro Soul Day. I have one more double pass to be given away before 1 p.m. but it is over on our TikTok Live. If you want to get amongst it, it is L-I-V-E through to 463 and I'll be choosing one of those winners in the next 15 minutes, so be sure to keep it locked right now. DJ Dazzle, would you please?

0: And massive shout outs to Matos and the boys at Millennial Lawns and Maintenance. Happy Afro Friday, homies. And that's come through from Emma. But I want to give a bigger shout out to Sam, who is the admin for Copper Builders out in Hamilton. You can expect a MyFMU to pull up with your KFC. Lunchtime shout. We're going to get right back into the beats just after the break. And remember, Afro Soul Day doesn't stop where the mix does, because I've got two more double passes to be given away throughout the rest of the show. So be sure to keep it locked. You're on My. Let's
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11: 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Yep. 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
0: Welcome on into your My Days, producer Shay filling in, and happy Friday, Heffrey. Happy Afro Soul Day. Since 7 a.m. this morning, we've been giving away a double pass every hour on the hour. And I think it is time for me to head over to those phone lines because that cue to call did play out. Who do I have on line one?
3: Levi.
0: Kia ora, Levi. How are you today?
3: Yeah, not too bad. Yourself?
0: Yeah, not too bad. Nothing much really going on today, to be completely honest. Is there any reason you could be calling today?
3: So I'll try to get some tickets. To the Afro Jam.
0: Oh, well, Levi, I hate to say this, but I hope that you're free October 10th. Because you're going to Afro Soul! How good, Levi, talk to me. Who do you think you're going to be taking?
3: My partner.
0: Oh, very good, man. We had a caller earlier today. His name was Thomas, I believe, and he was saying that he might take one of the boys from work instead of his partner.
3: Yeah,
0: what do you think about that?
3: He might be in trouble when he gets home.
0: Hey, Levi, you're a good man. What I'll do, pop you on hold, grab some details off you shortly, okay?
3: Cool, is. Thank you very much.
0: All good, Levi. What a good man. Now, one more chance going down just after 2 p.m. for you to grab a ticket, a double pass with My Days. But don't worry, if you miss out, there are going to be more chances with the boys from the My Home Run. Right now, back into your beats. This one is Alado teaming up with Doja Cat. The music video is actually very, very nice. It's okay. You're on mine.

0: 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That was Lado featuring Doja Cat with OK. On My, your home of the hottest new music.
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0: Ariana Grande joins you in your My Days. Producer Shay filling in after the break. I was down and down. Scribe is taking you all the way back to 2003. YG Marley on Waze as well. I'm feeling the truth, and I just wanna jam in. And let's chuck in this trio: Usher, Summer Walker, 21 Savage. And if you're looking for that extra little push, I'm talking a $1,000 travel voucher. I'm going to let you know all about it up after the break, so be sure to keep it locked. It's your My Days, producer Shay, on My.
1: I just sent two lucky listeners on an all-expenses-paid trip to New York City to experience Chris Brown and Usher live. Flights, accommodation, tickets, the whole trip. And after the trip of a lifetime, this is what they had to say.
2: Guys, it was insane. Literally just vibes from the moment you enter. And they've got the DJ set and it was just crowd pumping.
3: Big step up from the Wired It Upper, isn't it?
2: 100%. They pulled out Future as well. They pulled out Mary J. Blige. Like, oh my God. And Ashanti. They pulled out so many people, guys. Oh,
3: that, so you don't get that in New Zealand, no, right? You don't get that.
2: We didn't see a fight at all, also. But the ferry ride and seeing the Statue of Liberty, elite. Wow. The skyline of the city is just insane. I went to Times Square,
4: which is cool.
2: Immaculate. It's been so much fun.
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still help pay for the wigs. And I help with the lease. You know I ain't never been cheap. Relationships don't always last, but let's not turn it to beef. I come through from time to time and have you grabbing them sheets. That's if you want to, I'm just playing, girl. Stop smacking your teeth.

Blue Cantrell, hit him up style right here in your My Days. Producer Shay filling in. And I want to do something. We're going to wait for the song to end. We're going to wait. 3, 2, 1. Nothing beats a Jet 2 holiday. Darling, hold my hand. How good. Now, if you need that extra little bit of help to make that dream vacation come true, then head over to the My Music Lab. Do the survey, because when you enter, you will go in the draw to win a $1,000 travel voucher. Just let us know what you want to hear more of, what you want to hear called off. Your say really does help shape the playlist that we have here at My as well. If you want to get amongst it, though, text through music through to 463 or head up the my.rover.nz and go in the draw. And it's a win-win situation, right? You tell us the songs that you like, the songs that you don't like too much, and then you also potentially could be walking away with a $1,000 travel voucher. Again, that is music through to 463 right now. 50 Cent teaming up with Leon Thomas, Fetty Wap. No one told us. You're on My. No one told

0: This song hurts my feelings, I'm not going to lie. It's Kehlani teaming up with Ty Dolla $ign, Nights Like This. In Your My Days, producer Shay filling in. We're going to get right back into the beats just after 2 o'clock and I have one more golden ticket to be given away. That's a double pass for Afro Soul coming up just after the break. So be sure to keep it locked. You're on My.
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0: That's right, that was your cue to call through. And I believe I have Shannon on 0800 Win My. I think I have some good news for you because it seems that you have won today's last double pass. For Afro Soul going down Lily World October 10th. How are you feeling? You got in on the phone lines. Shannon, are you there? I've lost you. Shannon, you're gone. Hello?
3: Hello?
0: Oh, there you are. Hello? You're back.
3: Sorry.
0: No, that's okay. Shannon, where are you calling in from? It sounds like you're calling in from another planet.
3: Halton.
0: Oh, my gosh.
3: No, I'm just going through, like, some service that's in and out.
0: Oh, okay. You need to sort that out with your telco provider. But congratulations, Shannon. You have just scored today's final Afro Soul double pass during My Days.
3: Oh, thank you so much.
0: No worries, sis. Hold right there. I'll grab some details off you shortly. And it's as easy as that. That was the final Afro Soul double pass for the My Days show. But don't worry, coming up just after 3 p.m, the boys, Nate and Randy, during the My Home Run, they have another set of double passes to be giving away every hour on the hour. So be sure to stick around for that. Just

0: Kerry Hilson. It's Pretty Girl Rock here on Your My Days. Producer Shay filling in all the way up till 3 p.m. Man, it's been a huge day of giving away these double passes. It's actually been stressing me out, so I'm wiping my hands of it. Just because I feel so nervous, so anxious, I don't want anybody to miss out on getting these double passes. However, the boys, Nate and Randy, coming up just after 3 p.m, they do have more chances for you to score some tickets in case you missed out. Nobody wanna see us together. Up after the break, some Akon and some Sea Breezy for you. Why not? Let's check in some Bruno Mars. Lucky for you, that's what I like. That's what I like. Good fact about him as well, he's no longer in debt with the casino over in Las Vegas. So congratulations, brother, back into the beats in the next three. You're on my.
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1: Disclaimer, all research was conducted by Stormy Toa, presenter of My Days, and he only studied one person and it was himself, though results were conclusive, so listen on Rover. Mai.

Beyonce, Jay-Z, Morning Dew right here on Mind is your home of the hottest hip-hop and R&B. I'm not going to lie, I'm personally not the biggest Beyonce fan. It's been a very long time, I think since the early 2000s, since I like actively went out of my way to play a Beyonce song until today. I love that track. Right now though, back into your beats, and I love it when these three team up. It's Wizkid, Tems, and JB, Essence, the remix. In Your My Days.

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1: Kia ora whānau, this is Ray here from the band Subtribe. This is our new single Te Waka featuring Casual Healing. This song was written as a dedication to our ancient Polynesian ancestors that travelled all the way from Hawaiki to Aotearoa. It's also a call to arms for all our Māori people to rise up, come together and unite. Hope you enjoy, whānau.

0: That is a My Why at the Māori to wrap up your mind aids. Producer Shay filling in, but be sure to keep it locked because it is still Afro Soul Day and the boys Nate and Randy coming up just after 3 p.m. They have your chance and chances to win some double passes, so be sure to keep it locked. It's all going down after the break. I'll see you same time, same place next week on a Monday. Have a beautiful week, Nete Whanau. Bye!
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1: Nate and Randy with producer Shay.
2: Yes, welcome into the My Home Run for a Friday. Producer Nips filling in for producer Shay. Welcome into the show. We got Nate in the building.
3: Hey.
2: We got Nips in the building as well. How you feeling today, bro?
3: What's up? I'm feeling good, bro. We got my old mate Tony Kemp on the show after 4:30, which will be gangster.
2: Yeah.
4: Bro, get that ugly jersey off.
3: I had to wear my Warriors jersey just for you today, Nate.
2: How you feeling today, Us?
4: Nah, feeling good, bro. Hectic, excited. It's a Friday. There's so much going on today with Afro Soul
2: yes,
4: Day.
2: Yes, it is Afro Soul Day today, guys, which means we got tickets to be given away every single hour on the show. How it works, essentially, you just hear a cue to call. First one to call through, double pass is all yours, but also special double pass to be given away from 5 o'clock because we got rush hour going down. Special Afro Soul mix, and Nate's going to be on the TikTok live.
4: Hey, up next on the Home Run, we have your headlines, and GTA 6 is about to piss people off even more.
2: Also, just really, really quick shout out. Today is our final My Home Run show sponsor. So shout out to Dialer Drum in Gisborne. They offer the best rubbish removal down in Gizzy. So if you want all the details, text Drum through to 463. We'll get into headlines next. Here is some Coterie. Kickstarting the My Home Run. This one is Lay Your Head. Welcome into the show.

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2: GTA 6 is already one of the most hyped games ever, but Rockstar, the makers of the game, has caused a bit of a stir and annoying people with how they're marketing it. So the next big look at the game is on August 28th, and it'll premiere exclusively on Netflix.
0: Huh?
2: Yeah.
0: What?
2: Yeah.
0: How does that work?
2: Well, you've got they said they will release it later on YouTube, but when it comes out, when it drops, it'll be just on Netflix. So you'll have to have a subscription or go to someone's house that has Netflix or buy a subscription to Netflix to watch the trailer. Just the trailer for GTA 6.
0: I feel like that's doing too much.
2: That's what people are saying. So critics are saying you don't need to do all that and make fans jump through hoops because the game's already expected to make billions of dollars. And it's already selling for around about $140 in New Zealand.
0: Damn.
2: With an even more expensive Ultimate Edition. But now they're just playing with people's emotions and saying, well, you wanna check out a little snippet of the game? Our mates at Netflix will have the exclusive rights to the trailer.
0: They're just trying to make any more money that they can off the back of it, eh? Because they're seeing that, you know, we're going to be making a lot of sales alone. Let's just see how much money we can make off a little bit more with the Netflix stuff.
2: Shout out to Sean. He's 100% correct. That's getting pirated in about 2 seconds flat. Those are your headlines.
0: All thanks to MJ Home for warm, healthy, quality long-term rentals. 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We're back to the beats right now. Here is one of the latest from Drake. Janice, STFU, I'm Mike.

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That's just how

0: Jasmine Sullivan. That one is Pick Up Your Feelings here on the My Home Run, Nate Randy, producer Nips.
1: Now, I'm not one to look at Hollywood news, but this caught my eye. Do you know who Nicole Kidman is?
0: Yes.
1: So she's an actress, right? And she's annoyed that most people know her as the ex-wife of Tom Cruise.
0: Mm-hmm.
1: She really does interviews. So she did one recently, and it's gone everywhere, I should say. All the publications are reporting it. And in it, she goes, I was told by a lot of people not to marry that man, and I should have listened because it ruined my career. So imagine you're Tom Cruise, you don't know what's going on, you haven't heard from this woman in years, and now there's a story out, and you're like, hey, did you hear what Nicole said about you? She said you ruined her career.
0: Weren't they together for ages as well?
1: 11 years.
0: Yeah.
1: 11 years. So I wanted to know, what did you find out your ex was saying about you?
0: Ooh. You know that phase when you and your ex break up for the first time, and so there's a whole bunch of like getting blocked and stuff like that? I heard through a friend that was still on one of my ex's Instagram pages at the time that she was going around saying that we were the same shoe size, but I think in her head it was supposed to be like a joke, like, haha, he's got small feet. But I've got like average size, male size feet. Like I'm a 9 US.
1: Isn't that small?
0: I mean, like it's fairly average, I would say. So in my head, I was like, I don't know if it's who's should be more like.
1: At least she wasn't being mean, eh?
0: Yeah, yeah, yeah. Like there could have been way worse.
1: Yeah.
0: But like, I just found that funny. That was the only thing I've ever found out that she said about me. I think everything else has been good.
1: You seem like the type of guy that once it's done, you don't say anything about anyone, eh?
0: Nah. Because that's how it gets messy, bro. You know?
1: What about you, producer Nips?
2: Oh, mine was like similar phase to where Randy was. We'd like just broken up for the first time. And she goes, man, oh, she didn't say this about me. She said this to me. She's like, oh, man, you're really exhausting to be around.
1: Oh!
0: Read this one from Vals. I apologize at the time.
1: Can we read that out? It's 3 o'clock, man.
0: Never mind. That's funny, though.
1: 463 is the number to text. If you want to ring us up, you want to be brave enough to have a chat to the boys.
0: Yeah.
1: And tell us what you found out your ex was saying about you. Let us know, man.
0: Yeah. 0800, where am I? 0800-946-624. We'll do it after this. It's 660. Back to the beats right now. Local music. This one is Only to Be here on the My Home Run.

0: 660. That one is only to be here on My Home Run, Nate Randy and producer Nips.
1: It's always a jolt to the heart when you find out through the grapevine that your ex has been saying stuff about you. And Tom Cruise is going through it at the moment. Nicole Kidman did an interview, and she very rarely does interviews, but she came out and said that being married to him ruined her career.
0: How so? I wonder.
1: No, it's just the fact that people just know her as Tom Cruise's former wife.
0: Oh, and not as Nicole Kidman.
1: Nah.
0: Yeah. Oh, buzzy. This text here says, my ex didn't say it to me, but to my partner. She seen a photo of me and my partner now, and my partner was wearing hoop earrings. My ex put that photo on her private page on Instagram and said, the bigger the hoop, the bigger the question mark. Can't say it now because we are 9 years in and have 3 kids.
1: This text says, my ex told people I was unemployed. I had a job, and she just didn't want to tell people that I worked at the Z. There's nothing wrong with that.
0: A job is a job, man.
1: The stick says she told everyone I kept borrowing money off her parents. It's true, but don't tell people, man. She wasn't lying. This text says, my ex-girlfriend told people I'm a narcissist because I didn't want to pay for her trip to Bali to be an influencer. Bro, just some advice, don't ever date an unemployed pretty girl.
0: Damn. That one came from the heart. Straight from the fatu, bro.
1: I'll wrap it up with this. My ex told his friends at work that I had cancer, and I was the one that told him he should leave to live his life so nobody would question him when he talks to other girls. I found out from one of his former colleagues. She's all good, by the way. Like, there's nothing. Yeah.
0: That is an extreme lie, bro. Like, that's top of the. Wow. I'm lost for words with that one, bro.
1: Imagine the sympathy hugs.
0: No, that's what I mean. And she's just getting them like, why? Like, I'm awkward.
1: Imagine people going, bro, your hair grew back fast. That's insane. You never know who's listening to the radio. Eh?
0: Honestly, man. Here's Amma. We're back into the beats right now.
1: Also, bad karma, by the way.
0: Yeah, hard out. Straight up.
1: What the?
0: Your hair grew back fast. This one's holding back here on my

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1: Am I stupid? I still don't understand how that works.
0: I think just...
1: like I hear you, but I'm like, huh?
0: I just think none of the code words have played in our show. Also, no one has really ever told us the code word.
1: That's what I'm saying.
0: Unless we're just left out, like always.
1: We're just the poor cousins in the afternoon, man.
0: No, man. Yeah. They never want us to be involved, man.
1: Heaps of buffer builder, but no buffer for us.
0: Just buffets.
1: Oh, true guys.
0: Hey, also, remember, it is Afro Soul Day. So once you hear the Afro Soul cue to call, 0800 with my 0800-946-624 could be playing very, very soon. Afro Soul tickets could be yours on my.
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0: What up, y'all? 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

0: Should have never hit on the My Home Run, Nate and Randy.
1: Guys, I don't know if you can tell, but I'm excited about tomorrow night. Tomorrow night is my grand final. It is my grand final. It is the Broncos versus the Warriors at Suncorp Stadium in Brisbane, Australia. And yesterday on the show, I made a bet with a young guy by the name of Adam who listens to the Home Run. And it kind of went down like this. Adam, straight up, I got you, bro. Like, if the Warriors win, you got a brand new jersey, man. But can you follow through if the Broncos win?
2: For sure. That's it. A bet's a bet, brother.
1: Hey, obviously we're not face to face, but I need you to do a favor for me. I need you to do a virtual handshake. Can you put your hand out in front of you?
2: Yep.
1: And I'll shake it violently. So Adam listens to the show. We've got a bet going. If the Warriors win, his Warriors that he loves so much, then I've got to get him a Warriors jersey.
3: Specifically the Indigenous round one. That's the one that he wants.
1: Okay. And if the Broncos win, he has to buy me a Broncos jersey, a new one.
3: You're fairly confident about this.
1: Confident. I feel like I've got the inside word of what's going to happen tomorrow night. 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If you're a Warriors fan and you're confident that your Warriors are going to win, if they do, I'll get you a Warriors jacket. But if my Broncos win, you got to get me a Broncos jacket.
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1: Or if you can't do a jacket, we'll do some shorts.
3: This guy's just trying to build a wardrobe. Hey, if that's you, if it sounds like a bit of you, and you got the confidence to back the wires, give us a call. We'll talk to you after this. Here's Carly, tight double sign. Black, this one is OT Dub here on the My Home Run.

0: I'm here on the My Home Run, Nate Randy and producer Nibs.
1: Ah, tomorrow night. I said it before and I'll say it again. It's my grand final, the Broncos versus the Warriors. I had a bet yesterday. Well, it's not finished yet, but I've bet Adam that whoever wins gets themselves a jersey of their favourite team. Now I'm looking for someone that wants to take that bet with a jacket.
0: Damn, you're confident, us.
1: Ooh, so I'm in there, mate. In there.
0: We got Simon here on Oi Angel with my Simon, welcome to the My Home Run.
2: What's up, Aptaniti?
1: Hey.
2: How's it going?
1: Warriors fan, are you?
2: I want to take the bet on behalf of a Warriors fan.
1: Oh, mate, get out of here, Simon. Nah, Simon, which team do you support?
2: I'm a Souths fan. Always that random South guy.
1: Oh, man. It's always the Souths fans. Oh, Simon, I gotta find a legit Warriors fan because I want them to win the jacket, you know? Do you?
2: Oh, nah, yeah. Nah, that's all good. I was going to ask if I can do it on my partner. She's a diehard Warriors fan.
1: Oos, do you even have a partner?
2: I've got two now.
0: Bad man.
1: Okay. Simon, I like your energy. Do you promise that you've got a missus that's a hardcore Warrior supporter?
2: Yeah.
1: What's her name?
2: She's hard out Warriors.
1: What's her name?
2: Serafina.
1: What school does she go to?
2: Wesley.
1: What's her sister's name?
2: Ooh, which one?
1: Hey, you're good.
0: He's quick.
1: Damn it, let's have a go. Simon, let's do it.
2: Yeah,
1: Keen. Yeah, okay. But, hey, can you send us a payslip to make sure that you can buy my jacket if you guys lose?
2: Hey, he's got to make sure you win first, Wuzo.
1: All right, so we're going to do the jacket bet with Simon. We've got the jersey bet with... oh, thanks, by the way, Simon. We'll get your number. We'll put you on hold. Got the jersey bet with Adam. Got to do the shorts next.
0: Damn. Oos, I'm just looking out for you in the long run because we're a team, right? Yeah. Like, you're my brother.
1: Yeah.
0: If the Warriors win,
1: yeah,
0: how are we paying for this?
1: Sorry, I'm taking the week off. Nah, I'm joking.
0: Bro, because the jackets are expensive, the jerseys are expensive, and now you want shorts.
1: That's why we work at a place called Media Works. It's Balangi's here with credit cards.
0: Okay. I'm just making sure. Okay?
1: Yeah.
0: All right. So we got Simon and Adam on the bet. So you want someone to bet for shorts?
1: Yeah, we'll do it later on in the show.
0: Okay, make sure you guys
1: shorts
0: are giving a
1: socks.
0: Oh my God. Anything else? Was boots?
1: Oh, a hat. I need a hat.
0: It's Blast, Just My Type. I'm Mike.

0: That one is Get Low here on the My Home Run, Nate and Randy.
1: Afro Soul Day. Oh my.
0: Now it is Afro Soul Day today. So from 7 a.m. right through to 7 p.m. when we finish up here on the My Home Run, we got tickets to give away all day. Double passes plus special DJ mixes as well. All you have to do to win the tickets is be the first caller through on 0800 Win My. And we've got Anna here. Anna, welcome to the show.
2: Oh my god! Yes, hi.
0: Oh my god!
3: Oh my god, Anna!
2: Sorry, I'm so excited. I'm good. I'm so excited.
3: Anna, congratulations! That double pass is all yours.
0: Hey.
2: Oh my god. Thank you so much.
0: Anna.
2: I'm so excited. Thank you so much.
3: Yes. Anna, who's your favorite African?
2: Starbender.
3: Ah, yeah, good choice.
0: Great answer.
2: Yeah.
0: Hey, Anna, congratulations again. Hold the line. We're going to grab your details. All right, but that Afrosol double pass, first one of our show, is all yours.
2: Period. Thank you so much.
0: Period. Hey, there's going to be more to be given away. One in the 4 o'clock hour, two in the 5 o'clock hour, because we got one special one on the MyFM TikTok account, which Nate is going to be going live on to give away. So follow us on there if you want to win yourself tickets on there. And then in the 6 p.m. hour as well, we got more tickets to give away. So make sure you guys are keeping a lock. Back into the beats up next, 3 minutes away on My. Afro Soul Day.

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17: Apparently they're real good people that run Dialer Drum, and they're the type of folks that will take the shirt off their back to help people out. 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I just want to shout out the fellas in China. They're doing it tough at the moment, and it's a story that'll kind of make you cry.
16: Oh, okay.
17: Yeah.
16: All right, we'll talk about that next. His biggest plug, Snoop Dogg, Young Hood, on the track as well. This one is Six a Party. Here am I.

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3: The boys in China are doing it tough at the moment because the government have stepped in and issued new regulations which will force major tech companies to shut down AI companion services.
0: Damn.
3: That's tough. One dude actually exchanged around 700,000 words with his virtual girlfriend over 2 years. And when the government shut it down, the bro was beside himself, like, he's just not doing well.
0: Yeah.
3: I can imagine like some Boyz II Men playing in the background while he's just sitting in the rain.
0: We've been talking about that side of the world, or that part of the world, and how they're struggling with companionship.
3: Mm.
0: And a lot of the males have found
3: USBs. Which is crazy.
0: That is crazy.
3: 700,000 words over 2 years with his missus.
0: What do you think it is? Do you just feel like the woman over there just are like, I'm not keen, or?
3: They listen. I don't know, man. But imagine staring at your screen for that long. Oh, that'd be annoying.
0: Bro, hard. And yeah. To also fall in love like with something that's not real. That's the crazy part to me.

0: you just gotta figure out a different way to do it, eh? Like turning the Bluetooth on and off, where he goes, Bluetooth connected. It sounds like her.
1: That's tough, man. That is tough.
0: So this is the danger, right? They said that AI can manipulate people who rely on it.
1: Nips, do you have any friends that are like, I don't want to say addicted to AI, but like use like things like ChatGPT often?
0: Hold on. Sad you're asking me because you think he hangs out with nerds.
1: No. Because I think I know someone. I think we have a mutual friend that uses ChatGPT quite regularly.
2: Yeah, like a lot. One of my flatmates, he speaks to it like it's a human, and that he'll have like conversations about relationships that he's having, sometimes medical advice, which you should not do. He asks it absolutely everything and like talks to it like a friend.
1: Yeah, see?
0: Oh, yeah.
1: It's a real thing, bro.
0: It's dangerous, man.
1: It's scary, man. Definitely the medical part. Don't be doing that.
0: So where do I cut? Here? Anyway, those are your headlines. All thanks to MJ Home, helping Kiwis into warm, healthy, long-term rentals.
1: Here's Bossman Dilo, Megan Thee Stallion. Back into the Beast. This one is Motion Party, the remix. Here on my...

0: it is heartbreak anniversary here on the My Home Run Nate Randy producer Nips.
1: You know when someone's angry, right?
2: Mm-hmm.
1: It's when they don't care who's standing around and they're having an argument. I kind of love those moments because you kind of hear things that you're not supposed to hear.
2: Unfiltered chat.
1: So there was an argument in the office yesterday. We're not going to say names, but one of the girls that works here, she was going at it with someone else. I didn't really hear much of what was said until the last bit. And the last bit, she goes, "You can't act like that because you're not hot." Everyone stopped.
2: Bro.
1: Everyone stopped.
2: That's like a shank and a twist.
1: That's a HR move right there. That's like, bro, you can get fired for that.
2: Bro, imagine your ego.
1: Yeah.
2: Like before and after that comment. After the comment, it would be at an all-time low.
1: But again, honestly, I'll pay tickets to that kind of show. So I wanted to know, what's the worst thing you've heard in an argument?
2: Producer Nips.
3: I got nothing, man. I steer clear of that at all costs, eh?
2: Yeah, you seem like a drama-free guy.
1: Randy's a liar. He's the biggest gossip here, man. True. Don't try to act like you don't listen to it, man.
2: No, but the thing is like I always opt out like before it gets to the point where I'm too involved when it gets really negative.
1: No. So you know the gossip's good when Randy jogs back to the studio? Like you see him through the window, he's jogging back and I go, "You're right." He goes, "Oof, come, we'll go to a quiet area." I was like, "Well, what's up?" He goes, "Bro, you never know what things said about so-and-so." We're like, "Hey." But now you want to be on the radio going, I don't deal in gossip.
3: Here we go.
2: Yeah.
1: What?
2: That sucks though, eh? Like imagine you going back and forth. It's a heated argument. You're saying what you need to say. And then the person goes, "You can't even act like that. You're not hot."
1: Mm. There's one I always remember at Rebel Sport where someone goes, you know, I used to get jerseys for bets and that, right?
2: Yeah, who was arguing?
1: No, not me. I was just listening to a couple like, "Stop wasting our money on these rugby boots. You don't even play."
2: Damn.
1: It's hard enough as it is trying to chase your dream without your partner saying that you're not good.
2: No, but there's sometimes like the harsh reality is, you know, you need to be told that sometimes.
1: No, man. Honestly, all you need is yourself. That's the only supporter you need. You just need to look in the mirror and say you can do it.
2: That's why me and you are single, man. 463-0800, where my worst thing you've overheard in an argument.
1: Not your argument.
2: Someone else's. And we'll talk about it more coming up after this. Here's the game, Chris Brown, Lil Wayne. That's not a celebration. Here am I.

0: The game, Chris Brown, Lil Wayne, Tyga, Wiz Khalifa. That one is Celebration here on the My Home Run. Nate Randy, producer Nips.
1: You know, when the ears go wandering and you hear stuff, what's the worst thing you've heard in an argument? Or overheard, sorry.
0: This one goes, lady at the bus stop with her partner. She said to him, that's why I'm leaving you. You've got a small pee. I can't handle it anymore. And he replied, but I have a big heart.
1: Ah, oh, Michael. Michael. I hope everything works out for you, my friend. This text says, this happened at a barber. All he remembers hearing was, bro, this isn't what I asked for. If you apologize, why am I still paying full price?
0: Mm. That's tough.
1: You still have to pay full price.
0: Yeah.
1: You still have to pay full price.
0: Yeah.
1: This text says, we saw this at the movies. It was a couple. The lady goes, if you can't afford it, why did you bring me here? You should have said I was the one paying for it so I could put money aside for it.
0: That's not a conversation you want to be having out loud, eh? That's ultimate embarrassment.
1: I don't know if I can read that one.
0: Yeah, I was going to say.
1: Guys, man, can you guys send stuff that we can actually say on the radio?
0: Yeah, because honestly, like, we would love to read them. We know we want to keep our jobs.
1: We have to, like, exchange, like, swap words out with other words, eh?
0: Do you want to try with that one?
1: Ah, too much work. Too much work. It's a good story. Let me have a think. I'll try and swap out some words while we play a song.
0: Okay, here's Corella. This one's called Not I, here on the My Home Run. Nate Randy producing this. Make sure you guys are keeping it locked on My.

0: Not I here on the My Home Run, Nate Randy, producer Nips. 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On My.
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0: Femi, that one is Noble here on the My Home Run. Nate Randy and producer Nips. And joining us on the show, we got a league legend.
1: Oh, I'm so excited. This man is a giant amongst men when it comes to rugby league. And we're blessed to have the legendary Tony Kemp on the show.
2: There'll be a lot of booze on the back of that too, fellas. I hope you know.
1: Oh, it's going to come from you because I'm a Broncos fan.
2: I can't help that, Nate. Like, I'm telling you, when you were naughty when you were a kid, did you used to get smacked on the ass? Because if you did, I've got a big wooden spoon for you, brother.
1: We love that. Hey, Tony, this game tomorrow night, it's got big implications. A lot of people are already saying that the Warriors are going to win the whole damn thing. How do you think they're going to go tomorrow night?
2: Yeah, look, all puns aside, I think the Warriors are probably alongside the Sydney City Roosters, the Penrith side that we saw last night, and you've got a Cronulla side that slipped up against St. George last week. The four sides that will probably end up in the four, and from there we're going to get a premier in 2026. And I have to say, boys, and I've been saying it all this year, that the Warriors aren't afraid of any team that's playing in that competition at the moment. They showed it last week against Penrith. They'll definitely give Brisbane a bit of a toweling tomorrow night because they're in all sorts. And I just hope they finish, you know, in either second or third spot because you don't really want to go to Penrith on your first go.
1: Yeah, I've got a funny feeling that the Broncos are going to upset the Warriors tomorrow night. I was just looking at my stat sheet and...
2: I'll tell you what, touch your toes. I'll bring that wooden spoon down now. Oh. Mate, I tell you what, the only thing the Broncos will catch tomorrow night when they play the Warriors is a cold.
1: Oh, boy.
2: They've got no running, they've lost Payne Haas, he's got the South. Who loses the best front rower in the game to South Sydney? You know, they got the most fans, they've got the biggest stadium, they play every Friday night, they get the referees on their side, they win the comp last year, and they're going to end up with a wooden spoon this year. Like, which team does that?
0: Look, oh, Kevin, if you can see Nate's face right now, bro.
1: Yeah, let's just end the interview right there, mate.
2: But seriously, I do have to say last year, Nate, that it is in my 50 years of playing and watching football and being involved in rugby league, the 4 weeks of Penrith football last year, when they won that game in Canberra and then went on that run to win the grand final, I've never seen anything like it in my life. Not just from Brisbane, but from one player in Reece Walsh. I just thought, man, you couldn't back against them. And then when Melbourne made that break I don't know if you remember it, they made that break against Brisbane late in the second half, and Pepinhausen had to catch that ball on the inside to score and take Melbourne into the front, and Reece Walsh decided to tackle him. I just thought, mate, Brisbane, this is going to go down in history. So,
1: Tony, keep going, give me more.
2: Let me finish. I'm just going to say, unfortunately for you, that's all it is. It's a memory.
0: Oh, I love this guy, man.
1: Hey, block this number.
0: Hey, if you are just locking in right now, we got the legend Tony Kemp joining us on the My Home Run, talking everything rugby league right now.
1: Hey, Tony, give us a scoreline for tomorrow.
2: Oh, look, I think, you know, I remember going up there when we were playing Brisbane in the early 2000s. You know, you remember Sione Fonmuna throwing that ball over his head to Ivan Tuimoloavi. And I remember looking around, I was sitting up in the grandstand and looking around and going, hey, Ando, man, there's more Kiwis here than there are Brisbane fans. And I think you'll get that tomorrow night. Yeah. I think the stadium will be full with all the Kiwi boys coming up from the Gold Coast and around the Queensland state. So if anywhere's going to feel like a home game away from home, it's definitely in Brisbane. And I think they'll give them a telling, mate. I think there'd be 20 points in it. You know, 20 plus if you want to have a bet.
1: Wow.
2: And you know, unfortunately for Brisbane, their Mad Monday should actually start on Monday because they won't win another game this year.
1: Oh, wow.
2: Just on there, mate. I've had a look at their draw. They've got Melbourne, Canberra, and I think their last game, Melbourne, Canberra, and their last game is the Bulldogs. And you've got to say, after getting a hottie from the Warriors tomorrow night, the other teams are going to be really hard to beat. I don't think they get another 2 points, mate.
1: You know what? Hey, I really appreciate your time.
3: Nips, block this guy, man.
0: Hey, Tony, Kev, everybody joining us on the My Home Run. Appreciate your time, man. Thank you so much.
1: Thank you, brother.
2: Anytime, boys. Have a good weekend.
0: How does that make you feel, man?
1: I'm finding his address. Hey?
0: Drake, Rihanna. This one is Take Care here on the My Home Run.

0: Lines with me. You got the My Home Run, Nate Randy, and producer Nips.
1: Afro Soul Day.
0: We'll be giving away tickets every single day for Afro Soul Day, and we got a couple more to give away on the show as well, plus a very special one to give away when we do Rush Hour up next with Nate on the MyFM TikTok.
2: Oh, bro, I'm no good at TikTok.
0: I don't know why you said yes to that, man. But we have a winner here. We got Courtney on 0800 with Mike. Courtney, welcome to the show.
3: On my home run. Let's go, baby.
0: Let's go, baby. Congratulations, woo-hoo! Courtney. Yeah.
3: Let's go.
0: Whereabouts are you calling in from, Courtney?
3: From the capital.
0: Oh, Galofi. That's a shame.
3: Galofi.
0: Well done, Courtney. We'll get those tickets to you, okay?
3: Thank you,
0: Mike. No worries. Hey, like I said, if you missed out just then, because there's a lot of people texting 463 saying, why don't you pick up my phone call? You just got to be quick, man. 0800 with Mike, once you hear that cue to call.
2: This is something Randy noticed. Ever since producer Nips started answering the phones here, you know how Shay's covering my days?
0: Yeah.
2: It's just been girls winning.
0: He's a bad man, eh?
2: Hey, do your job properly, man.
0: We have nothing to do with the winners, man. It's all producer Nips, guys. But a double pass to give away on the My TikTok, which is going down next with Rush Hour, which is going to be a half an hour mix, Afro Soul Special Edition mix. And then just after 5:30 and just after 6:30 will be your next chances as well. So make sure you guys are keeping it locked.
2: What's the deal with the TikTok? Do I have to look at it?
0: So you got to open the TikTok live.
2: Yeah.
0: And then whilst the mix is going on, you got to dance for the camera.
2: Shut up.
0: And then you got to give the tickets away how you want.
2: Nah, I'm not doing that.
0: We'll figure it out. Rush Hour going down next on My.
1: I just sent two lucky listeners on an all-expenses-paid trip to New York City to experience Chris Brown and Usher live. Flights, accommodation, tickets, the whole trip. And after the trip of a lifetime, this is what they had to say.
4: Guys, it was insane. Literally just vibes from the moment you enter. And they've got the DJ set and it was just crowd pumping.
5: Big step up from the Wired Upper, isn't it?
4: Yeah. 100%. They brought out Future as well. They brought out Mary J. Blige. Like, oh my God. And Ashanti. They brought out so many people, guys. Oh,
5: so you don't get that in New Zealand, right? You don't get that.
4: We didn't see a fight at all, also. I took a ferry ride and seen the Statue of Liberty.
0: Wow. Elite.
4: The skyline of the city is just insane. I went to Times Square.
0: Oh,
4: which is
0: cool.
4: Immaculate. It's been so much fun.
1: 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The next big concert, festival, or flyaway could have your name on it. 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
1: With Nate and Randy.
2: Hello? Hey. I'm just having fun pushing the button. Hey, welcome to My Home Run with Nate and Randy. Randy's at the desk now. He's about to get ready to mix a half an hour of Afro Soul music. And if you want to jump on the TikTok Live, if you've got access, we're about to give away a double pass on there as well. So, Randy, you ready?
23: Yeah, I'm ready.
2: All right, let's go.

0: It's my, the hottest hip hop and R&B. That's your boy Randy cutting up on your Rush Hour mix. It's the Afro Soul Edition. I mean, you could just tell he used to date a Nigerian, eh? The man knows his music. Congratulations, by the way, to Jesse, who won himself a double pass to Afro Soul via the TikTok, which I'm pretty good at now, let me know. But yeah, we'll be back soon with your headlines up next on my...
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0: That one is fire here on the My Home Run. Nate Randy, producer Nip.
1: Headlines. A UK man has been jailed after blowing up his childhood home.
2: Damn!
1: Because he wrongly believed he had been cut out of his dad's will. So Darren Davies poured petrol around the house, placed gas cylinders inside the house, and lit a candle, causing an explosion that destroyed the property and decades of family memories. No one was inside. He waited till everyone had left. But he later realized he was entitled to half of it.
2: This is why you read the fine print, man.
1: He later apologized with the court hearing. And yeah, he's been sentenced to 4 years and 4 months in prison.
2: Fair enough. Your family can't look at you now and be like, that's one of those things where it's like, oh, you're kind of just you're just on your own now. Yeah. You did it to yourself, man.
1: Reading's important, eh?
2: Hard, like the 5K.
1: What 5K?
2: The Essex.
1: He's still going on about that 5K run.
2: No, I'm just saying, like, you know, some people just miss certain things that are important.
1: That was on Tuesday. That's old news. Anyway, those are your headlines. All thanks to MJ Home. If you're searching for a house to rent long-term, check out MJ Home.
2: Hey, remember also, cue to call. We still have tickets to give away to Afro Soul. Why don't you hear it? 0800 Win My is the number. Right now that we are back into the beats. Damn, this is a throwback. Travis Scott, Kendrick Lamar, we are back into your music right now here on the My Home Run. This one's called Goosebumps. Here on My.
3: Yeah.

0: Nate, Randy, and producer Nibs.
1: Afro Soul Day. Oh my.
0: We've been giving tickets away every single hour on the show, and it is time to give away another double pass. We got Keisha here on 0800 with my Keisha. Welcome to the show.
2: Hello.
3: Hello. Hey, Keisha, straight off the bat, congratulations.
0: Hey.
2: Thank you so much.
3: Oh, I'm so glad you're alive. I thought you were choking there.
0: It was either that or we thought you were underwater.
3: Keisha, who you gonna take? Who you gonna take with you?
2: I don't know. I gotta see who's singing to me first.
0: And whereabouts are you calling in from, Keisha, today for Friday?
2: I'm in Auckland, West Auckland.
0: Okay.
3: West Auckland? Oh, bring them back. Give her back.
0: Hey, Keisha, one more time, congratulations. That double pass to Afro Soul is all yours. Second to last one of the day, all right?
2: Woo! Thank you so much.
0: If you missed out today, do not worry. We have one more double pass to give away in the 6 o'clock hour. Once you hear that cue to call, 0800 with my 0800-946-624. Could be all yours, man. We're back into the beats right now. Here is Jay-Z, Beyonce, 03 Bonnie and Clyde. On my...

0: Jay-Z, Beyonce. And that one is 031 and Clyde here on the My Home Run, Nate and Randy. Just real quickly, remember it is still restaurant month up here in Tamaki Makaurau. It ends on the 31st of August. And to celebrate, Stormy's been visiting some of Auckland's finest restaurants for a feed with some of the Auckland's finest chefs in a new series called Kaitunu. So he visited chefs Michael Meredith of Matita and also Wallace Moore of Trivet. If you want to check out the video for yourself, text Kaitunu to 463. But remember, Restaurant Month brings together exclusive menus across participating restaurants alongside 22 private events and invites and a series of local and international culinary collaborations.
1: Hey, speaking of restaurants, just quickly, right? This is going to freak you out, but I was reading a story about a US journalist who requested his data from McDonald's. They ended up giving him a 515-page dossier with all his information. So in there, it contained every transaction he had made, plus predictions about how often he'd visit, how much he'd spend, and even what he was likely to order.
0: Damn!
1: 515 pages. It also gave him a 0% chance of quitting McDonald's. He was so freaked out, he asked McDonald's to delete his data. So now he's done with Macca's.
0: Damn.
1: Yeah.
0: That's scary, bro. How many pages again?
1: 515.
0: That's crazy.
1: Bro, I want to keep that to myself.
0: Hey, we're back into the beats. Up next, 3.5 minutes away. Make sure you guys are keeping it locked on my Afro Soul

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15: Nate and Randy with producer Shane.
18: Yeah, it's brought to you by Dialer Drum, who offer rubbish removal services down in Gisborne. If you want all the details on how you can get amongst it, make sure to text Drum through to 463. How you feeling today, Us?
19: I'm feeling good.
18: Happy Friday, man.
19: Had some brownies, had some ginger nuts.
18: From where?
19: It was just out on the desk. I don't know who owns it though.
18: I'm just happy you got a full stomach. Never do that ever again.
19: Sorry,
18: bro.
19: Man. You asked me at the wrong time.
18: What's coming up next, bro?
19: Next on the Home Run, we have your headlines, and I'm going to highlight to you how much better the other half is living.
18: Okay, we'll get into that next. It's Coterie back into the beats right now. This one is Lay Your Head here on the My Home Run.

0: sold out 2026. The whole production allocation is gone, right? Including all the cars that were made available for New Zealand.
1: Really?
0: All sold out.
1: Really? Yeah. Weren't they like $1 million up?
0: Pretty much.
1: Damn. So, the last time we talked about it, I'm pretty sure they were saying that it wasn't going to be a thing, or we were talking negatively about it.
0: Well, the marketing manager got fired from Ferrari over the vehicle because the stock prices dipped when everybody saw it. They're like, ooh, that's ugly. And then the stock price went down and people were like, nah, I like it. So the whole production available, the allocation for this Ferrari sold out, including all the Ferraris for New Zealand.
1: Damn. All it took was one person to go, nah, this is actually a mean car. Yeah. And then all the other rich people were like, yeah, we're going to buy it too.
0: Far out. Who's rocking it in New Zealand though?
1: Nixon?
0: He should though. He's on $500,000 a year.
1: That's what I mean.
0: Yeah.
1: That's what I mean.
0: And also, he's a qualified financial advisor now.
1: That is crazy. He's the ultimate side quest guy. Because what, he's a celebrant, financial advisor, radio host. What else can he do? Or what else can he do?
0: He must be hiding something that he really wants to reveal. He's doing all these hobbies to hide what he really wants to do. Any guesses?
1: I'm stumped.
0: Oh, no. That was a bad joke. Anyway, those are your headlines.
1: Back into the beats right now. Latest from Chloe and Timbaland.

0: Oh, this guy's all good now, eh, Molly?
1: Hey?
0: Every night and every morning.
1: Ah, nah, he's all good now. Apparently he's been cleared.
0: Oh, okay. Yeah. You got the My Home Run, Nate, Randy, producer Nibs.
2: The My Home Run with Nate and Randy. TikTok. Breaking news.
0: And this is your news for today.
3: A black employee in Louisiana was fired and could face a lawsuit after he farted on raw chicken and served it to customers. The incident started when the employee posted a disturbing video online. In the video, he walked into the restaurant's raw chicken storage area, opened a package of uncooked chicken, sat on it, and farted on the food. After that, he appeared to take the same chicken, cook it in the fryer, and serve it to customers. A few days later, some customers discovered the video online. When they watched it carefully, they realized the employee in the video was the same person who had prepared their meals at the restaurant that day. The customers said they immediately felt disgusted and sick after realizing they might have eaten the chicken shown in the video. They brought the evidence to the restaurant and contacted corporate, demanding compensation and an investigation. Popeyes fired the employee and hired lawyers to take legal action against him.
1: Producer Nibs, we're supposed to bleep out. I mean, you started off good, but then you left the name in there.
4: Oh, I thought I got it.
1: Nah, it's all right though, because, like, you know, they're good friends of us. They know we're talking about the American one.
0: Yeah, it's not the one in New Zealand.
1: Yeah. Unless.
0: That's a crazy story, man. He must have a vendetta. He's like, you know, he must have been done dirty by a customer, or
1: apparently he's gonna get prison time for that.
0: Surely.
1: Yeah.
0: Cause that's gross, bro.
1: But he still cooked it properly after.
0: Yeah, but bro, would you eat it?
1: Of course not. Would you?
0: No. 100% no.
1: If it was Kim Kardashian's, would you?
0: You're gross.
1: Randy nodded yes. Anyway, that's your TikTok news.
0: Back into the beats right now, Kelly Rowland. Like this on mine.

0: Latest from Wale. That one is Overthink here on the My Home Run. And just real quickly, if you're thinking about a career change or taking the leap into teaching, Storm from the My Morning Crew has been catching up with past scholarship recipients to see what the journey is really like. A Teaching Z scholarship takes off the financial pressure so you can just focus on what matters, becoming an inspiring teacher. And this week, he caught up with Matua. Is it Modi? Modi?
1: Mori?
0: I think it's Modi, like M-A-U-R-I. Producer Nips, Modi?
2: Yeah, Modi if it's Modi. Yeah.
0: Okay, Modi. A teacher.
1: Do we know who's Modi?
0: Yeah, because they call him Matua.
1: No one calls
0: you Matua.
1: Fair enough.
0: So they caught up with Matua Modi, a Teaching Z recipient to teach. If you want to check it out, you can text teach through the 463. Check out the whole video. It's all thanks to the Ministry of Education. Turn your passion for teaching into reality with a Teach NZ scholarship. Back into the beats up next. Going to catch up with Desh on the My Hot 20. See what's going down on the show after 7 on My.
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0: LMA. 100 here on the My Home Run. Nate, Randy, producer Nate. We've got Dish on the Maha Twin in here as well.
1: So boys, kia ora, kia ora. Happy Friday.
0: How you feeling today, man?
1: I'm feeling good, man. Yeah, I'm excited. The Wires are taking on the Broncos tonight, this weekend.
0: You don't even know the day you fought.
1: It's tomorrow, man. And I'm pretty sure we got it in the bag.
0: He's been like telling people that if they lose, that he's like he's putting on bets for clothes.
1: This is the wooden spoon vibes, eh? If you guys lose.
2: Nah. We're not going to get the wooden spoon, mate.
0: What happens if you... Wait, how does wooden spoon work?
2: You come last. Oh. But the way it's working at the moment, the Dragons have to win a few games and the Broncos have to lose a few more games. Points to differential comes into play, but nah, we're safe, mate.
1: Me and Nate actually went and did some filming earlier today at this mean ass spot that sells like vintage, old as PlayStation games and stuff. PS2, PS1, PS3.
0: Nice. All the games.
1: Bro, card collectors, Pokemon stuff. I just like, you know, every time I think about those places, I always feel like from the outside, I take one look and I low key know what it might smell like.
2: Especially with the people that were there, eh?
1: Yeah, like there's just places that you just take one look and you're like, oh, I know what that's gonna smell like. And I wasn't wrong, Oos. I had that smell.
0: What was the smell, if you could describe it? Like vintage shop?
2: It just felt like, it smelled like nostalgia.
1: Yeah, that's the one.
0: Like an old arcade.
1: Yeah.
0: Oh, okay.
2: I'm just trying to save Dish.
1: I want to talk about it after 7 p.m. It's like, you know, there's just some places out there that you just take one look and you're like, you know damn well what it was going to smell like, and you're never going to be wrong about it.
2: Mm. I'll give you a question to ask after 7.
1: Mm?
2: What's a bad smell that you actually love?
1: Give us one, mate.
0: I like them all. Make sure you log into Dish after 7 p.m. Right now, though, here is Kid and Chris Brown. Track. This one, Show Me, on mine.
2: Show Me.

0: Bryson Tiller. And that one is Drop the Low here on the My Home Run, Nate and Randy. And if you were locking in and you've been listening all day,
1: Afro Soul Day, oh my.
0: Now we've been saying it since the start of the show, cue to call. As soon as you hear that cue to call, be the first caller through. And we got Lacey here on 0800 with my Lacey. Welcome to the show. Hey Lacey, how are you doing today for Friday?
2: I'm good, thank you.
0: What are you getting up to?
2: Well, I've been at school all day trying to get these tickets.
3: Oh, well, Lacey, congratulations.
2: Oh my God, thank you so much.
0: No worries, that FRSL double pass is all yours, all right?
2: Oh my God, thank you so much.
0: Yes. Who are you going to take along? You sound excited to go. Who are you going to take along with you?
2: My best friend, Chloe.
3: Nice.
0: Hey, Lacey, hold the line. Congratulations once again. We're going to grab your details and then we're going to send that double pass out to you ASAP, right?
2: Okay, thank you so much.
0: Hey, if you missed out today,

0: Bruno Mars, Risk It All. That is us done and dusted for a Friday. What a day. We had a busy day today on the show.
1: Full on, man. Imagine if we had a 9-to-5. Bro, I'd have to leave work in a wheelchair. It's too much.
0: Don't bring up the wheelchair community, man.
1: Nah, like, you know what I mean. I'm not taking... Bro, anytime I say something, you guys think I'm making fun of someone. Like when we were giving Afro Soul tickets away, I was like, who's your favorite African? Everyone looked at me weird.
0: Who won the double pass in that question? But she said Stylebender.
1: Stylebender. Have you got one?
0: Favorite African?
1: Yeah.
0: It was Chadwick Boseman for a while.
1: It can still be.
0: Okay, yeah, yeah. But if I was to add to that list,
1: I'm going to go all-time Nelson Mandela.
0: Okay, nice.
1: All-time.
0: Producer Nips, who's producing right now, favorite African of all time?
2: Oh, good question. I've got so many to choose from. Francis Ngannou.
0: There we go.
1: Oh, I forgot to say, my other favorite African is Desh.
0: That's us done and dusted, man. What are you getting up to for your weekend, mate? Oh, big weekend for you.
1: What?
0: Wild Broncos?
1: Ah, nah. Business as usual. Easy win for the Broncos.
0: I just hope that on Monday, and like, I'm backing you all the way because you're my boy.
1: Mm.
0: But if the Wilds do win,
1: yeah,
0: that we follow up with this bet. Because there's shorts, socks, and a jersey on the line.
1: Yeah. Did you know to block their number?
0: Hey, we'll catch you guys here next week, Monday, same time, same place. First week done and dusted with producer Nips. He'll be back with us as well. Until next week, Monday, we will catch you guys later. Peace. The My
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33: 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It's Allah for Lover. Welcome on into the My Hot 20 countdown with Dish, hanging out with you for your Friday night. Happy Friday, whanau. Holy hecka. If you just wrapped up from Mahi for the week, congratulations on making it to the end of your working week. And if you're on your way to Mahi, have fun. Good luck. I'll be hanging out with you up until 9 p.m. tonight. And then I'm going to hand the reins over to my man DJ Jordan Lee to mix it up on the ones and twos. We're going to kickstart off our show as we normally do with the previous night's number one song. But real quickly, remember, text the keyword Reo 3463 and let us know how are you keeping the Reo alive in your town. And I could be calling you back before the end of tonight and giving you a $200 grocery voucher and a Te Reo, a Te Wiki or Te Reo Māori prize pack. We're getting straight into the beat, to the beats with last night's number one song, Coterie. This one is Lay Your Head, kickstarting off our show for your Friday.

0: song on the My Heart 20 countdown. Curdery, lay your head here on your My Heart 20 with Desh hanging out with you. Celebrating Te Wiki o Te Reo Māori, and we want to know from you, whānau, how are you keeping the reo alive in your town? Just text the keyword reo to 463 and what you're doing. And like I said before, I'm going to be calling someone back before the end of the night and giving them a $200 grocery voucher and the Te Wiki o Te Reo Māori prize pack. All thanks, all in support of Te Wiki o Te Reo Māori. It is heading into your town this September. We're going to get straight into your countdown for your Friday night with your number 20, Young Miami. This one is Spend That on my
1: scammers and my kid money.

let's get the party started. See you at the bar, you was hardly talking. That's when I knew that your heart was scarring. Friends to lovers need a part to star in. Like, wait, babe, let me

0: Lucky Day, Nowhere Fast, coming in at number 18 on your Maha Tuni countdown for your Friday night. It's going down tomorrow night. Finally, the Mighty Waz taking on the Brisbane Broncos over in Suncorp Stadium in Brisbane. Home game for the Brisbane Broncos, you think that. But the last time these two met over in Suncorp, the Waz just turned up. They showed up and they showed out. They took over that stadium. Every time we play at Suncorp Stadium, it looks like Go Media Stadium just on steroids. A few things from tomorrow night's game. Adam Reynolds not playing, unfortunately, injured. Dimitri Vaimonga, he is back and ready to go, ready to run through some dudes. The Brisbane Broncos, they're desperate for a win. They really need this just to, you know, cap off the season on a bit of a high. Like, let's be honest, their season's over. But they haven't had the best record lately, so they want to just at least save some wins, you know, do it for the fans type of thing. But for us, the Waz, we're closing in on something special here, man. The season that we've had so far is just, honestly, it makes you feel like, well, the cup's right there, right? The premiership's right there, and we're so close to touching it. We're so close. So this game, if we win it here, it's like, it doesn't matter if we lose because we're still doing all goods, but it's just, you know, the momentum vibes. So we're backing the boys all the way. It's going down tomorrow night, whānau. And a few words from Tony Kemp, former Warriors coach. He was on the My Home Run earlier today, and this is what he had to say for Nate.
1: When you were naughty when you were a kid, did you used to get smacked on the ass? Because if you did, I've got a big wooden spoon for you, brother.
0: That's right, man. They are close to getting a wooden spoon. Shout out to Tony Kev, man. We're getting back into the beats, whānau. Right now with some Rihanna. This one is Pour It Up.

0: down from 5 to 1 on a particular category. 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For today, eyes. I've got a real red eye. I don't know what it is, although it is itchy.
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Sun and Water, Saw, coming in at number 16 on your Maha 20 countdown for your Friday night. Man, we were just talking about this earlier in the week because we've just sort of, I guess, seen the craze. But the craze has been there. People have been going crazy for these Ushis. It's just funny seeing it. The Woolworths, they've confirmed that Ushis, the stock is running out. And it's running out much earlier than expected. So they're expecting for this promo to run until August 23rd in New Zealand, or until the stock runs out first, whichever one comes first. And of course, the stock is running out. Even in Australia, there's a few supermarkets who are saying that they've run out of Ushis in general. Even here in New Zealand, we've run out of a few in some of our Woolworths. But it's funny, eh? Like, it was simply just you spend $30 and you get a toy in return, and they didn't think it would be this big, but now it has blown up. Everyone is trading, spending more than $30 on it. You basically get one bag with a toy in it that you don't know what it is. The collection includes characters from Disney, Pixar, Marvel, Star Wars, and there's a lot of people out there who are trading with big money on these, man. There's adults who are fighting over these, kids fighting over it. And now, yeah, the craze is gonna slowly die out soon because the stock has run out. Man, look at what it's done to us, eh? Small little toys, man. Small little toys cause problems in schools. Obviously, the supermarkets, the queues and stuff like that. Everyone's trading them around. And now they're all going to run out. So if you're collecting it and you're thinking, oh man, I'll just wait for the restock. They've confirmed that there's no restock, unfortunately. We're going to get back into a countdown after the Smile 20 Heatseeker. It's Stormzy and Odile. This one is 24 hours.

My Boy here, coming in at number 14 on your My Heart 20 countdown for your Friday night. Now, Grand Theft Auto 6, they have teamed up with Rockstar. Nope, not Rockstar. Rockstar, the developers of Grand Theft Auto 6, have teamed up with Netflix because they're planning a little something special of what they're calling an extended look at Grand Theft Auto 6. It's basically going to be the trailer. They're going to put it up there and you could see a bit of the gameplay, apparently. So here's what's going to happen. It's going to premiere on the 27th of August on Netflix, 28th for us here in New Zealand. It's going to be called Grand Theft Auto 6, an extended look. Rockstar will then give it to all the Netflix subscribers first, but then they'll release it 6 hours later on YouTube and its official website. So you don't actually need Netflix. You can just watch. You'll be the first one to watch it 6 hours before. How crazy is that? But the interesting part is Rockstar hasn't revealed exactly how long the video will be or if it's exact footage from the game, what it's going to contain and stuff like that. They've just described it as an extended look. But for my mind, I'm like, oh, is it it's probably the trailer, right? Or the gameplay. You'll never know. But yeah, it's going to be on Netflix. And then 6 hours later, it's going to be for free. So don't bother like trying to do all that jazz of paying for Netflix. Bro, this game is just doing too much now. Like, just drop the game. You guys are doing too much. You guys already got like millions and billions of dollars. And they're out here trying to scam us with Netflix stuff, I tell you. We're going to get back into the beats of the My Heart 20 throwback. The Brat and Cherish on this track. Hello.

0: DJ Goja, Jason Derulo and Melody. That one is me, Chico, here on your Maha 20 with Desh hanging out with you. We're getting back into the beats in the next 3 minutes with your top 10 whanau. Make sure to keep it locked. Don't go anywhere. On my.
1: 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And Bal Biv DeVoe. 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
12: 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Happy Friday, whanau. The My Hot 20 celebrating Te Wiki o Te Reo Māori, and we want to know how you are keeping the reo alive in your town. 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We're getting back into the beats for your Friday now on the My Hot 20. 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

0: Amy Winehouse, Valerie, here on My Heart 20 with Dish, hanging out with you. You haven't heard of Fane all week. I've been telling you to text you on 463. Text the keyword Reo through to 463 and tell us how you are keeping the Reo alive in your town. And I could possibly be calling you back and giving you a $200 grocery voucher. Now, I've got Sky on 0800 and Mai, who texted through earlier this week. Sis, can you just tell my whānau what you've been doing to keep the reo alive?
1: So I have a relative. He's my uncle, but he's like my age. So he's been away from the family for like a while. Like, I haven't seen him since we were kids.
0: Mm.
1: And now he's trying to reconnect. He's like, what does this mean? What does that mean? How do we do this? Like, how do we go onto a marae, for example?
0: Mm.
1: I'm like teaching him karakias, like simple stuff.
0: Oh, that's beautiful, sis. Hey, listen, because Te Wiki o Te Reo Māori is in September and to celebrate, we want to make sure that you guys are all prepped and ready to go to celebrate. So I've got a $200 grocery voucher and it's all yours and a Te Wiki o Te Reo Māori prize pack. How does that sound?
1: Oh, sounds amazing.
0: Yeah, it's all yours, Sky. Hey, thank you very much for texting through and thank you very much for doing your best to keep the reo alive within your whānau. Hold the line, sis. I'll get some more details, all right?
1: All right, thank you.
0: Is that easy, whānau? Just text through reo and what you're doing through to 463. We're going to get back into your countdown for your Friday night. Here's your number 8.
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2: I got my own bins, I got my own ends, I got my own money. 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But if you want to be there for me, be there for me.

0: Lado, Tiana Taylor for L here on Yamaha 20 with Desh hanging out with you. Now, Whanau, if you are thinking of a career change or if you're just thinking of taking a leap into teaching, Storm from the Mind Morning Crew, he's been catching up with the past scholarship recipients of the Teach NZ Scholarship. It's a scholarship that takes out the financial pressure so you can focus on what matters most, which is becoming an inspiring teacher. He's caught up with Matua Modi, a Teach NZ recipient, and just caught up on life, seeing how the scholarship was for him, and I guess what it can do for someone else who's looking to get into it. It's all thanks to the Ministry of Education. You could turn your passion for teaching into a reality with Teach NZ Scholarship. Text the keyword TEACH through to 463 if you want to check out that full kōrero, and I'll send it your way. We're getting into your top 5 for your Friday night.
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1: Yes, sir. That is right. It's that time of the night. You wrap up your My Hot 20 countdown for the week, Fano, with your number one song. Femi Noble played out at number two, and YG Marley with Fire was your number three, which means your number one song for tonight, Fano. Nothing has changed. They're running it back for another night in a row. Coterie, lay your head at that number one spot for your My Hot 20 countdown.

show. That wraps up the countdown for the week. Coterie with Lay Your Head. I'm going to be playing out some bonus tracks before we get into your after party mixes. Whanau, in the next few minutes, make sure to keep it locked. I got DJ Jordan Lee taking over for the rest of the night after 9 p.m. right now. Some Mariah Carey. Throwing it back with this one. It is We Belong Together. On my.

0: Mr. Maori
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2: Kia ora whānau, this is Ray here from the band Subtribe. This is our new single Te Waka featuring Casual Healing. This song was written as a dedication to our ancient Polynesian ancestors that travelled all the way from Hawaii to Aotearoa. It's also a call to arms for all our Maori people to rise up, come together and unite. Hope you enjoy, whānau.

Usher, you got a band here on your My Heart 20 with Desh hanging out with you, wrapping up the show for us tonight. That is me, done and dusted, Fano. I will catch you guys back here on Monday. Same time, same place. You guys have a good weekend. Have a great weekend, actually. Stay safe and stay blessed. Up the Waz, up the All Blacks. Who else is playing? All the NPC teams, good luck. Fox Memorial, I'm pretty sure. Fox Shield up for grabs this Sunday. Mount Albert taking on Otahuhu Leopards. Any other sports? I don't know. Just, whatever team you go for. Good luck, eh? You guys have a good weekend, and I'll catch you on Monday. Bye, man!

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0: way to Olivia Dean, The Art of Loving with Maya. 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

I just messed up the whole program. 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

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This is Te Waka.

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0: 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Let's
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Olivia Dean is taking over Te Wai Orea Western Springs Bowl, and Mai has your chance to win tickets right up until the concert, October 17th. 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

0: back.
1: I just sent two lucky listeners on an all-expenses-paid trip to New York City to experience Chris Brown and Usher live. Flights, accommodation, tickets, the whole trip. And after the trip of a lifetime, this is what they had to say.
2: Guys, it was insane. Literally just vibes from the moment you enter. And they've got the DJ set and it was just crowd pumping.
3: Big step up from the Wired It Upper, isn't it?
2: Yeah. 100%. They brought out Future as well.
4: Oh!
2: They brought out Mary J. Blige. Like, oh my God. And Ashanti. They brought out so many people, guys. Oh,
3: that, so you don't get that in New Zealand, no, right? You don't get that.
2: We didn't see a fight at all, also. I took a ferry ride and seen the Statue of Liberty.
4: Wow.
2: Elite. The skyline of the city is just insane. I went to Times Square.
4: Oh,
2: which
4: so
2: is
4: cool.
2: Immaculate. It's been so much fun.
1: And that, whānau, is what happens when you keep it locked to Mind. The next big concert, festival, or flyaway could have your name on it.
5: Mai. It's cool to kōrero.
6: E te tau o takuate. Is that us?
7: Is that us what?
6: Oh, like, should we get married?
7: Please!
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3: 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You know you thick as hell, know what I'm saying? Matter of fact, after the club, you know what I'm talking about? Me and my gonna be together, know what I'm saying? I ain't even worried about them really, though. I'm just looking at you. You know,

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0: win your way to Olivia Dean, The Art of Loving with Mai. 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

0: I just sent two lucky listeners on an all-expenses-paid trip to New York City to experience Chris Brown and Usher live. Flights, accommodation, tickets, the whole trip. And after the trip of a lifetime, this is what they had to say.
1: Guys, it was insane. Literally just vibes from the moment you enter. And they've got the DJ set and it was just crowd pumping.
2: Big step up from the Wired It Upper, isn't it?
1: Yeah. 100%. They brought out Future as well.
3: Oh.
1: They brought out Mary J. Blige. Like, oh my God. And Ashanti. They brought out so many people, guys. Oh,
2: that, so you don't get that in New Zealand, no, right? You don't get that.
1: We didn't see a fight at all, also. I took a ferry ride and seen the Statue of Liberty.
3: Wow.
1: Elite. The skyline of the city is just insane. I went to Times Square.
3: Oh,
1: which
3: so
1: is
3: cool.
1: Immaculate. It's been so much fun.
0: And that, whānau, is what happens when you keep it locked to Mind. The next big concert, festival or flyaway could have your name on it. My.
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1: Streaming now on TV and Z Plus. Sergeant Hane, a gripping true story set in the Second World War about the 28th Māori Battalion hero, Lance Sergeant Hane Manahi, who led a daring assault up near Vertical Cliffs to turn the tide in a pivotal battle against the Axis powers. This movie is an emotional roller coaster, so strap in and get ready to honour the legacy and enduring impact of a true New Zealand hero. Sergeant Hane, streaming now on TV and Z Plus.
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0: Olivia Dean is taking over Te Wai Orea Western Springs Bowl. And Mai has your chance to win tickets right up until the concert, October 17th. Keep Mai locked to win your way there.
1: Neck frozen, wrist too. 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Say X marks the spot, but your X not in here.

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3: 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Prezi playing.

0: 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Berg, Plain Jane here on your home of the hottest of pop and R&B. You got Storm here hanging out with you on your Saturday morning. And there is nothing more I'd love to do than to wake up now and relive some of the moments from the week that was here with the My Morning Crew.
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0: Aaron made like an AI visual of DJ Severe in the frost. And yes. It was like DJ Severe weather warning, or like DJ Severe frost around the country.
4: Right? It's like, yeah, be careful around the motu.
0: That's right. And so when we were down in Hukitika, we started just riffing off some DJ Severe puns. And I thought this was quite good. Teagues was cooking, Aaron was cooking. Yeah. And I know the way that your brain works, you could do some real good comedy here.
4: You give me some examples.
0: All right. So, and you can take through some DJ Severe puns to 463. You already get the gist of it. I'll start off with a couple. His windows are clean. That's DJ So Clear.
5: Oh, yeah.
0: He drives a Sportage. That's DJ So Kia.
4: Oh, okay.
0: Do you see where I'm at?
5: Yeah.
0: I'll give you one more.
4: Oh, here's me thinking, like, you know, Severe Whiplash.
0: Sure, I gave you what?
5: Okay.
0: I got one more. Here we go. He's consoling his friend. That's DJ Sir Kia.
5: He's feeling really close. That's DJ So Near.
4: Oh man, he's had a hard day. That's DJ Sir Bio.
5: This one says, this is from Alex Gibson on the text machine. He knows Usher, DJ Sir Yeah.
0: Yeah.
4: He's got a baldy. That's DJ Sir Fear.
5: Sophia.
4: Like Sphere. Yeah. Like Sphere.
0: Sam texted and said, had his leg amputated. That's DJ Severe.
5: Sever.
4: Sever.
5: Sever. Like this one from Miguel. I've made a joke. I'm having a severe case of giggles.
0: See, that's, I like cool. Those that's ones. More those, down your end. You can do those ones.
4: Yeah.
0: What about there's two of them? That's DJ Super.
5: Oh, yeah. Okay.
0: Mm-hmm.
5: Mm-hmm.
4: Yeah. He's a brave kind of guy. That's DJ Sodia.
0: Yeah.
6: He's part of the LGBTQI plus community. That's DJ Sir Queer.
4: Oh, yeah.
0: Nice, nice. It's Halloween. That's DJ Sir Scare.
5: Okay. Yes, that's a good one.
0: Okay, yep.
5: He seems really genuine. That's DJ Sincere.
4: Good. Oh, see, this is a better one. He's got a baldy. That's DJ No Hair.
0: Yeah, good.
4: Here we go.
0: Way better.
6: He turns back time. That's DJ Sir Sheer.
0: Sir Cher?
4: Yeah, Cher.
7: If I could turn back time.
0: DJ Sir Cher.
4: What about this one? He loves the nightlife, but when he goes home, that's DJ Sir Leah.
0: Someone said, no more DJing. That's DJ Get Out of Here. I think that one's the winner. That's the best one that's come through so far.
4: He's an emotional kind of guy. That's DJ Sir Tear.
5: He's a sensitive soul. Mm. It's DJ So Dear.
0: Oh. Aaron wants me to say this because I think he's a little bit shy that he doesn't have it. He said, he's Māori. That's DJ So Bleh. Should we end on that? Before we get in trouble?
5: He's one of a kind. That's DJ So Rare.
0: Great. Great. Great.
4: Oh, bro, we need to finish on a real banger.
0: Oh.
4: I'm trying to figure out a real banger one.
5: He's Pākehā. That's DJ So Fear.
4: So fair. There we go.
0: That's it. It.
4: One more time. Say it with confidence.
0: Okay. Go, Teagues.
5: He's Pākehā. That's DJ So Fair.
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0: brand new music with Wale and Almeen, Overthink, here on Mind, your home of the hottest of pop and R&B. You got Storm here from the Mind Morning Crew hanging out. And just looking back at the week that was with us, I think at some point, you know, you're going to have a kid. They may not be appreciative of all the hard work and all the money that you spend on them while they're in their formative years. Much like Nixon, this is what happened.
1: Miss the laughs, chaos and yarns? Here's what went down with the Mind Morning Crew this week.
2: Things you didn't appreciate that your parents did for you back in the day.
0: I want to say, I feel like you've woken up a lot of sleeper agents who have been really bad to their parents when they were young, because the texts that are coming through, unreal.
2: Yeah, the things that my son's experiencing at the moment is crazy. And he's at an age where I just know that he'll grow up and he'll never say thank you. His mum shut down a whole chipmunks for an hour so he could play by himself and not get any germs.
0: Cool.
3: Yeah, awesome.
2: Jessica, what about you? What's something that you didn't appreciate your parents doing?
4: So for any of you guys that, like, were brought up in the late 90s, early 2000s, and you didn't, like, we didn't have cell phones back then, so there's only one phone in the house, and that's the home phone, and it's most probably in the hallway. And, you know, after you come out of Bass Bar or Windjammers and you end up at somebody else's house party, but you need a ride home in the morning, you got to ring your parents.
0: Yeah.
4: So, you know, when you, and it's not the phone right by them, they got to get up and go to the hallway. And, you know, when you got Pacific Island parents, and you don't want to speak to your mum, so you keep ringing until your dad picks up the phone to tell him to come pick you up. Yeah.
2: The home phone, getting out of bed to pick up the home phone is crazy.
4: Yeah.
0: That's a throwback.
4: And it's not cordless either. It's not cordless,
2: nah,
4: guys.
2: Nah.
4: It's got a cord on the end of the receiver.
2: I get you, Jessica. Wow.
0: Man, we're old.
2: Dana, what's something for you? What's something you don't appreciate your parents doing until now?
5: It was more our son. He's a New Year baby, so, and he was fixated on the ball drop in Times Square, New York. Anyway, we saved up for like 2 or 3 years, and we spent his 10th birthday in Times Square at the ball drop. He did not enjoy it, and we came back to the hotel and we video called our family, and we're from South Auckland, we're from Otahuhu. And he cried because he wanted to be back in Otahu, and we were in freaking New York.
0: Take me back to the textile shops.
6: Please.
0: Let me buy a lover.
6: I don't want to be here.
0: What the hell, mum?
2: Teddy, these are great. What do you got? What's something you didn't appreciate at the time from your parents, but you look back now and you're like, oh, damn, I should say thank you.
7: Like, when we were younger, like, my parents weren't, you know, they weren't well off. We're a family of eight, and they spent 9K on my braces, which is a lot of money for like a family that big and not, you know, not rich. And I clearly didn't appreciate it because, oi, I still have like gaps in my teeth.
6: Didn't wear your retainer.
7: Didn't wear my retainer after. And so I clearly didn't appreciate the money that was spent because I didn't wear my retainer.
2: You guys are crack up, my whanau. Honest to God.
0: Okay, $450 for a chipmunk's not that bad anymore.
2: It's not that bad.
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0: 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That is Morning Dew, Donk the Remix. Here on my, you're home with the hottest of pop and R&B. Have you ever accidentally flashed someone? All right, if you haven't, I have. This is how it happened.
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3: Let's go!
0: Last week, I think we were talking about when have you been rescued?
4: Yes, it was in the lead-up to us going away on our little haikila, you know. Someone was going to maybe roll an ankle, who knows? And we didn't know how remote we'd be.
0: No.
4: To be quite frank.
0: But there was an absolute call of a text that came through. And then I think we ended up getting him on the blow anyway. And he was like, I was rescued from the bathroom. I was about 8. Uncle came from down the road. He kicked the door open and about 6 of my family saw my ding-a-ling.
4: Yeah, that's right.
5: Yeah. So ding-a-ling.
4: Right? Ding-a-ling.
0: In this case, probably seen too much. Seen the bits.
5: If you're locked in the toilet, you got enough time to put your clothes back on?
4: Also, he was a child.
5: Oh, yeah. True.
0: Oh, okay.
4: He was a child.
5: Oh, that's the worst. Too, seeing a child's ding-a-ling.
0: I wanted to try and get a little workout in before we went off to Franz Josef to hook a ticket. So after work, I went to Les Mills and I was trying to get a jump start of my preparation.
4: Yeah.
0: And so I did my sets and then I went downstairs and I'm like, oh, shower here. So at least all I got to do is go home, get my bag, get in the taxi, and we're gone. The problem was I picked out the small towel, like the one that kind of didn't go all the way around my body, but I managed to get it tied up anyway. So I'd had the shower, I'd walked out.
4: Did you take a hand towel?
0: Yeah. No, it was like
5: the bath one, towel.
0: You know the size of me. I'm going to need maybe like a beach towel to fully wrap my body. I didn't get the beach towel, I just got the normal towel. And so I finished my shower, dried up, and then I wrapped it around the body as you do. And as I'm walking out, there's like 2 doors. I stand by one door because one guy's coming through, and I stop suddenly, but also my towel didn't stop suddenly. It fell to the floor.
5: That's crazy.
0: And they go, oh.
4: And you said, oh, my ding-a-ling.
0: he's seen my bits, all right? And, I'm not going to talk about the view that he got to have, but I was certainly very embarrassed.
5: What's
0: red as my eye.
5: Do you know what's crazy about that? We need to sit in that moment. Stormy's in the gym changing room, which is wild because normally you shower with your undies on, right?
0: No.
4: But girls don't do that.
5: Oh. Most guys in that gym do.
0: Yeah.
5: So this dude here, he's showering. He's wrapped this little baby towel around him. It's dropped to the ground. Someone's seen his bits. Mm. That awkward moment of imagining Storm bending down to pick up the towel, butt naked.
4: I just want to know.
5: Crazy.
4: I want to know where his other hand is covered.
5: Yeah, I know.
4: I want to know where he went for.
0: I needed both hands. I'm kidding. I had one hand on the bits and then bending over.
5: How did you bend? Did you just crank at the knees?
0: I can try and knock. So the towel fell down and I'm like that. And then
4: he's kind of pursed over like he's doing a curtsy.
0: Exactly. I'm so sorry.
5: With your bender out.
0: And then that was the worst thing because, I've got a dumpy in the back seat. And so that was kind of more embarrassing. You got to see what was behind my undies.
5: Who was the guy who saw it?
0: No, it was just some random dude. We kind of chuckled and I just walked away.
5: Old white guy?
4: Or? How long did you guys lock eyes for?
0: 43-ish, maybe. He still had hair. He didn't look it. The moment went so slow. It felt like 3 hours, but literally it's probably like, towel down, grab, walk away.
5: Giggle.
0: And so I was like, oh, sorry about that. He's like, hey, no, we'll go back.
6: Aaron,
0: and he goes to the shower.
6: Did you rush to grab the towel right away?
0: I think the initial panic was like, he just saw my bits. So yeah. I was like, oh my gosh, that's embarrassing.
6: What you should have done next time is you just own it and it drops and you walk into the shower.
0: Oh.
6: Or you walk out.
0: Follow.
6: No, I was meant to do that.
0: Sorry, that's what I meant to do.
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2: Kia ora whānau, this is Ray here from the band Subtribe. This is our new single Te Waka featuring Casual Healing. This song was written as a dedication to our ancient Polynesian ancestors that travelled all the way from Hawaii to Aotearoa. It's also a call to arms for all our Māori people to rise up, come together and unite. Hope you enjoy, whānau.

0: one is Te Waka here on my your home of the hottest hip hop and R&B. Earlier this week, there was a little bit of an angry moment that Randy had. It wasn't towards anyone else except the one guy that he works with, Mr. Nate Now himself.
1: Miss the laughs, chaos, and yarns? Here's what went down with the My Morning Crew this week.
2: Apparently, we've got an angry and a tired little man
3: on hold with us this morning.
2: Yeah, that's. Well, I want to know what happened.
3: Okay, so just to give you a little bit of context, Fano, we're talking about when your friends leave you hanging out to dry. Okay. Now, last night there was an event on, so a few of us sort of go to some ASICS things and stuff. There was a bit of a group run.
2: Oh, yeah.
3: Try out some new shoes, things like that. I was meant to be heading along, but I was actually feeling pretty under the weather yesterday.
2: Yeah.
3: So decided that that was the one I was going to have to take an L on.
2: Yeah. Mm-hmm.
3: Unfortunately for me, would have been a little 5K fun run, ends at Nami Bar, you know, there would have been a bit of mingling, bit of this, bit of that.
2: I'm sick of people saying that running's fun. It's not.
0: That's what I was at. And the last thing I want to do is go to a cafe where I'm sweating and dying and eating food. Actually, no, that's a lie.
3: Anyways. Actually, you know, we're building community out here with running, and a few of us are on that hiding, so we thought we'd all go. I was going to head along with my mate, and Randy and Nate from the My Home Run were heading along too. It was a little group of us.
0: Nate?
2: Okay? Oh, yeah.
3: Yes. Nathan was coming.
0: Okay.
3: Now, last night, I did say to them yesterday and the day, I said, oh, sorry, boys, I won't be coming. I'm not feeling that great. I'm going to take the L on this one. I think I've just overcommitted and I'm feeling a bit run down.
2: Yeah.
3: All good. And I had full faith that both of them would head along together. They do a show together. Besties.
2: Mm. Yeah.
3: Besties, I would say. Then Randy starts posting stories last night about how maybe Nate turned up and then disappeared when they started running. And I've never seen Randy so mad. Good morning, Randy.
2: Hi, Randy. How
3: are you feeling this morning?
4: I'm mad.
2: We know, little man.
4: No, I thought I would have slipped it off, like, all good. I forgot about it. Love my old soul, you know, Nate's my man, but fuck. Oh, sorry, pardon.
2: he is angry.
3: That was real.
2: He is angry.
4: You guys just reminded me about last night, bro.
2: So, what, from your point of view,
3: happened?
2: Yeah, what was the plan?
4: Hey, long story short, we talked about doing this run and going to this run. And it was like a team thing. And I told Nate, like, that's us. Like, whatever pace we'll go at, we'll go up, we'll do it together. Like, that was the plan, right?
2: Mm.
4: We get there and we're already late because obviously we do the afternoon show. Mm-hmm. Everyone's already warmed up, everyone's ready to go, everyone's in their uniform. And then they all start running and I was putting my shoes on, so we were already going to be last anyways. As soon as I start like running, I notice that Nate doesn't put his shoes on, and then I'm like, oh, like maybe he's like, because he told me he was going to jam the scooter, like the e-scooters.
2: Yeah.
4: And so I was like, oh yeah, all good, I'll just wait for him. And then he just wasn't moving, but he was like talking to people, so I didn't want to like interrupt him. And then I was like, oh man, I don't want to be like too far behind. So then I started running with one of me and Stone's mates, Jordy. We like leave and we're maybe like 50 meters, close to 100 meters away from him. And then I see the bro like walk into his car. And I was already like in the run, like fully committed. And I was like, nah, there's no turning back. I messaged him straight away. All the F-bombs that you could think of. And he just replies to me laughing emojis. And then long story short, I get back from the run. I'm swearing at him on the phone. He FaceTimes me and he's eating McDonald's at home.
2: Nate, is this true? Is all of this true?
4: All lies, mate. I deny it all. Honestly, man. I was running in a different direction. I just got back.

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0: Drax Project and 660 teaming up, Catching Feelings, way back in 20. Oh, gosh. When did this song come out? 2019? There or thereabouts? I might be wrong. It is, my. You're home with the hottest hip hop and R&B. You got Storm here from the My Morning Crew, taking a look back at the week that was. Have you ever had kutus? And if you did, how old were you?
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3: Let's go.
4: Bro, I love this. Someone's like, I'm the master finder of kutus. People giving themselves titles and ranks. We're talking about Nits this morning.
0: I was messaging one of my bros yesterday. I just wanted to pop in and see him. I haven't seen him in a while. I was like, cuz, can I come around? And he's like, no, you can't. I've got kutus. The bro's 31 years old. His missus is 29. So you can text through 463-0800. Win my. I want to know who is the oldest person to have had kutu. No shame. Just one information.
5: Oh my god, some research. Of these texts are so funny. Yeah, this person said, I worked in retail and this female staff member had the meanest nest of kutus. You could see them. And to shorten the story, the boss gave her paid leave to get the kutu sorted.
0: See, this is crazy.
4: What, so have they built like a little nest in there or something?
5: Well, if they go unattended, they start laying eggs.
0: My wife, when she was when she had seen one of the students, apparently some students have been so bad that you could see them jump onto the shoulder and then back into their hair.
5: Yeah.
0: Okay. They're just coming up for a breather.
5: We've all seen that.
0: Jump back in.
4: I honestly can't even remember if I've had kutus or not. I don't think so, eh? I just want to ring my mum.
0: I hope you have. I hope your mum answers.
4: Of course. I don't give kutu vibes. Hi, Mum.
6: Yeah, hi.
4: Hi.
6: Hi.
4: Auntie. Sorry. Hey, you're live on the radio, don't swear. What, have I ever had nits?
5: He's saying he hasn't.
6: No, he's never had nits.
5: Yeah. Oh, wow. I thought he was lying.
0: Congrats.
6: He was the cleanest boy at school. He's very,
4: So why did you hesitate saying that?
6: No, but you're always very perfectionist. You always made sure that you were nice and clean before you even leave the house.
4: Yeah.
6: So it's always been you. So,
4: yeah, thank you, Mum. Yeah. And nothing's changed.
6: Welcome.
4: That's good parenting right there. Thanks, Mum. I'll let you go. I'll talk to you later on.
5: This success is Shana. My old man got them off my nephew and he was 66.
0: That's
5: 66.
0: What I want to know. That's the stuff there.
5: Anton said we can hit up our local pools for some free nits if we'd like.
4: Anton, where you live? West Wave? Henderson?
0: Also, people have been sending through their, like, how they've been remedying, like, trying to get rid of kutu.
5: Mm. Yeah.
0: Tanya called through and said Coca-Cola in the hair.
5: Gets rid of nuts.
0: I don't want to know how someone figured that out. Someone said petrol.
5: Yeah, Hemi said, this one time Mum put petrol in my sister's hair to kill the kutu. Morsesi said, Mum shaved our heads if we had it. One sister got kutus and got hers shaved, and then all three sisters always sorted out their own hair after that.
0: Oh my god.
4: Oh, that's crazy. Azu, our web girl, had nuts. Is she there?
5: Yeah, she is.
4: Chuck Azu on. How did you get nits? Apparently, she used to get them all the time.
0: Nepalese ones would be different too, eh?
7: No, it was all the time. But I remember in school, I don't know, grade 7, someone in boarding school had it, and then everyone had it.
5: It was a pandemic.
7: Yeah, it was a pandemic.
4: Instead of a mask, it was a shower cap.
0: Kutu 19.
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0: Lato, Doja Cat, It's Okay here on my, your home of the hottest hip-hop and R&B. If you haven't had a chance yet, give this video clip a little bit of a look. Don't do it in your workplace though. Very raunchy. I'm going to take you back to the week that was here with us, the My Morning Crew, Tegan, Storm and Nixon.
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2: Massive news here. Harry Potter fans are getting a $930 million cable rerouted to protect Dobby's grave. Okay.
3: What?
0: Huh?
2: They get 930 mil. So they helped get a $930 million power cable rerouted to avoid Dobby's grave in Wales. Hundreds of fans complained after discovering the Greenlink cable would run near the Harry Potter filming location. And so the planners changed the route, even though it meant going closer to real Bronze Age remains.
0: Jeez.
2: Because it is more important to protect Dobby. Dobby.
3: Keep going.
2: He's a free elf.
4: Was he the big dude that saved Harry?
2: No, that's... What?
4: Who is the big ass dude?
2: Dobby's the little Hagrid. Elf. The little elf.
4: Oh, see,
2: Dobby has no master.
0: Absolute menace in Chamber of Secrets.
4: Really?
2: He is a menace.
0: He had just, like, he wanted to try and save Harry, but he kept blocking Harry to go to Hogwarts. And then, spoiler alert, Dobby passed away in the second to last Deathly Hallows one. In like a real heroic, brave way.
4: Yeah, I know the dude.
0: And his grave is on a beach in Wales.
2: Yeah.
0: And I think people want to go pay their respects to a fictional character.
4: What's buried?
0: That's the thing. I don't actually know.
4: Because it was CGI, eh?
0: Yeah. It's kind of like that place, you know, the beach, the Leonardo DiCaprio movie? So apparently that beach where they did all the filming there, it's you can't go on it anymore because all the Westerners were coming and like trampling all over this beautiful spot in Thailand.
2: Oh my God.
0: They're trying to do the same thing with this Dobby grave. It's like, this is our land, man.
2: You shall not harm Harry Potter.
4: Sarah's reading the books at the moment, the son.
2: Oh, cool.
4: I just sit on TikTok.
2: Yeah, it's going to be really exciting for Arthur because he doesn't even have to watch the OG movies. He can watch the new HBO show.
4: Yeah, do you reckon he will be into it or have we passed that era now?
2: Like, no, he'll be into it.
4: Oh, okay.
2: If you as a child get to experience the magic of Harry Potter, you'll have the best childhood ever.
0: I don't know how much a kid will enjoy watching Harry Potter at the end of the year and he's only 1 in 3 months. I don't know how he's going to enjoy that.
4: Well, he's enjoying the books at the moment.
0: Oh my God, how?
4: I don't know. He sits there and...
0: Intently.
4: And he's quite calm. Where yesterday he was in the worst mood ever, Harry Potter calmed him down.
2: He was quite funny yesterday.
4: Yeah, he was like a bar of life.
2: Usually he's a pretty easy one to crack a smile. Yesterday, nothing. He was literally just like,
0: didn't want to hear about it.
2: Giving this stink eye.
4: Stink eye.
0: Father, take me home. Take me to my steak, father.
2: Man, guys, Dobby's the goat, man.
4: Oh, apparently there is a guy that acts as Dobby. He's 59 years old.
5: Oh, would you look at that?
4: Or is he just the voice? Must be just the voice.
2: Dobby is free.
5: Master has presented Dobby with a sock. Dobby is a free elf.
4: Are you a wizard?
5: Okay.

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0: Do you go shopping with your partners when they go into like more stores that are made for the wahine? So, not so much like a furniture shopping or food shopping. I'm talking like, bras, I don't know, and perfume, things. Bras and things, makeups. Do you go with the partners? It's okay if you don't. Like, it's not a leading question.
4: It's not even after yesterday's events, but if like Sarah goes shopping, I sit in the car.
0: Ah, okay.
4: Like, I'll go.
0: Yeah.
4: But if like she's doing shopping like that, I'll just sit in the car.
0: I want to unpack that. Why do you stay in the car? Real quick.
4: Sylvia Park people are hectic.
0: Okay.
4: That's right. And it's not even about the air rifle. I'm just saying people in general just who in general. Go there okay. are hectic.
0: More of a day to day. Aaron, do you go if Ems is going for like a shop in the mall or something for women's stuff? Do you?
5: I'll usually try and find myself another place to go to, like, yeah. I don't know, like Kmart or...
4: Yeah, you're like me, yeah, like malls aren't really my thing?
5: No, because otherwise I'm just going to sit down there, I'm just going to sit down on my phone, on the boyfriend's seat, whatever it is.
0: Perfect. Yeah. Perfect segue, okay? I was dragged around Newmarket Mall with my missus. She's wanting to get more makeup. And we went to a couple, we went to Sephora, I don't really know what happens in there. You know, sometimes I feel like it's a little bit like Wickles, because you walk in and they got pencils, and I'm like... What are the pencils for? And then I realized, oh, it's for their eyes. So you go, oh, I thought it was like colouring in for us.
4: It's like for Wellington Islanders, they like to draw their eyebrows on.
0: So then we ended up going into Mecca.
4: I like that store because yes. That's where I bought my candles from.
0: Fellas, this is what I want to kind of put out there. The concept of the boyfriend seat isn't like available in a lot of the women's stores because I don't think they want the guys in there. But I walked in with my partner, with my wife, and she's getting things for makeup and stuff. And obviously I was looking like a little bit lost. And then one of the ladies come up to me. She's like, are you okay? I was like, oh, yeah, I'm fine. Do you have a seat? She's like, no, we don't. And then she goes, well, why are you here?
4: That's Mecca energy, yeah.
0: But it was cool. She was very nice about it. And I go, oh, my wife is buying some stuff. I don't really know what to do. She goes, do you want to be entertained? Like, where's this going? And she goes, would you like to smell some perfumes? I'm like, yeah, okay. So she takes me around and she starts putting all the women's and the men's perfume that they have at Mecca. She did so well that I didn't realize my wife had now just spent $250. Ooh. So there was two things here that I want to thank Mecca for. One, thank you for entertaining me because I was less of a wounder for my wife. And secondly, you did a very good job because you managed to get about $250 to $300 out of us.
4: Yeah, it's clever marketing, man.
0: My thing is, for the guys, if your partner's going to Mecca, just know they'll look after you too.
4: Yeah, they're good people. That Newmarket one is good.
0: And the Newmarket one is nice.
4: Yeah.
0: Eats, what would be a normal spend for our wahine at like a Sephora or a Mecca?
6: Oh, depends if you're doing like a restock or if you're like completely renewing your makeup routine. I would say 100 is like a small restock. 500 is like everything's run out at the same time.
4: Right. Did I tell you how, because at Mecca they've got this thing called Beauty Loop?
6: Yeah, where you like collect points the more you spend.
4: Yeah, so Sarah got invited into the magic circle. So it's above level 4.
0: Yeah.
6: What, do they all wear cloaks?
4: No, they get invited. It's like Sarah's worst nightmare. Apparently someone comes and holds your bag while you walk around the store so you can... So like they chauffeur you around.
6: How much is she spending there?
4: Do you know I found this out? Did I tell you guys how much she spent to get to the magic circle?
0: No, how much?
4: $10,000.
0: Oh my god. Oh my god.
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0: Is that girl?
1: Here on my, your home of the hottest of pop and R&B. That's me, done. Taking you back. I've got one last little thing I want to show you. Something we spoke about earlier this week here on The Week That Was with the My Morning Crew. Do you guys know that Nixon's trying to keep young by trying to ride a BMX? You enjoy that. We'll catch you back here on Monday.
2: Miss the laughs, chaos and yarns? Here's what went down with the My Morning Crew this week.
3: I mean that with love.
4: You should see my wife's biceps at the moment. She's like, because I said to her, I said last night, babe, I haven't been to the gym in like a month. Mm-hmm. She goes, I haven't been to the gym for 2 years.
3: Okay.
4: And I was like, yeah, your arms are looking crazy because of how heavy our son is.
3: He's a big boy.
4: He's 11 months this month and he's 13 kilos. That's crazy.
3: What age clothes is he wearing?
4: 2 to 3 year olds.
3: 3 times his age.
4: I always tell people, man, the only thing I'm worried about Artur is his name and his weight. Because when he first came out, bless him, because that's my son, but he looked albino. Because he's so white.
3: Really got Sarah side of
4: things. Yeah, he's got blue eyes, blonde hair, and...
3: And a Samoan.
4: And a Samoan name with a Samoan building. Man, I love that guy, bro. When you look at your son or you look at your kid, like, I actually believe that that is the pinnacle of love.
3: Oh, man, this is a moment that I'm excited to experience.
4: Because you're instantly in love. I don't know how some of you drop-beat dads can just go and get some milk and never come back. I don't know how you guys can do that.
3: He went from vulnerability to attacking, and I think that is so impressive that you can do that.
4: And that's my layers.
3: Is it?
4: Yeah.
3: Big ticks.
4: Anyway, I digress. So, as I was looking in the mirror, I was like, man, I need to do some fitness. I can't go to the gym. I don't really have time. Because obviously I've got to be home to look after Sarah and baby. So I decided to go and get my BMX out yesterday. And when baby went down for his nap, I decided to ride my bike. I told Sarah, I'm going to go ride my bike around the neighborhood. I ended up riding it to the Point Chef Bowls Club, had a drink, and then I rode my BMX bike back. And I was like, everyone's at work at this point. No one's going to see me. Then who drives past? Troy, our old producer, aka Team Money, aka the White Tiger, and he pepped me.
3: Shaka!
4: And he sent it to our group chat of me riding my BMX bike.
3: Yeah, bring, bring. Driving that boy shit. Is that Nixon Club?
4: When you guys saw it with no context and without that backstory that I told you, what was the first thing that went through your head, Aaron, when you saw me riding my BMX?
5: I was like, oh, I was off to the skate park to hang out with his 30 year old friends.
4: Keep in mind, I'm 41 this month.
3: Damn, bro.
4: Sarah doesn't mind me riding my BMX. She reckons it's good because obviously, you know, like I get some fitness in and I'm out, you know, outside in the fresh air. Mm. She just has one rule, is that I have to keep my t-shirt on when I'm riding it.
3: I think it's even worse if you're at the skate park and other parents will come up to you, hey, which one's yours? Who are you looking after? just doing some tricks.
4: Eads, what did you reckon? What did you think when you saw me ride a BMX for the first time?
6: Honestly, I thought it was really brave.
3: brave
6: of you to come out in this way and like brave of you to show your face around your neighborhood like that.

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taking us back to 2005, Black Eyed Peas with Don't Lie. On my, your home of the hottest hip-hop and R&B. Good morning, Aotearoa. You're hanging out with Lani for your My Weekends, for your beautiful Saturday morning. Well, hopefully it's beautiful wherever you are. In the 09, honestly, I do not know how to dress when I leave the house these days. It is so confusing. It's freezing. I think it was getting to like 5 degrees in the morning, freezing in the morning, and then it gets really, really hot, and then all of a sudden it's raining. But honestly, what is new for the 09? So wherever you are, I hope the weather has been nice to you, whatever you are doing. You got me all the way up until 3 p.m. If you are hanging out with me today, text on 3463. I want to know how you're spending your day, how you're spending your weekend, what's happening, what happened during the week, okay? If you got some tea you want to spill, text on 3463. But we're going to jump straight back into the beats. Slowing it down with Amma. This is Holding Back on My.

0: 50 Cent, Leon Thomas, Fetty Wap. They're teaming up on No One Told Us. Omar, your home of the hottest hip-hop and R&B. And don't go anywhere, my whānau. Just 3 minutes away, we've got music from Bob Marley, The Wailers, Big X, The Plug, 660 is on way as well. And after the next four songs, I've got your details on how you could be winning an $1,000 travel voucher. Just so you know, give you some motivation for your next vacation. So that is all coming up in 3 minutes. Make sure you keep it locked on my...
1: I just sent two lucky listeners on an all-expenses-paid trip to New York City to experience Chris Brown and Usher live. 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And after the trip of a lifetime, this is what they had to say.
2: Guys, it was insane. Literally just vibes from the moment you enter. And they've got the DJ set and it was just crowd pumping.
3: Big step up from the Wired It Upper, isn't it?
2: 100%. They pulled out Future as well. They pulled out Mary J. Blige. Like, oh my God. And Ashanti. They pulled out so many people, guys. Oh,
3: that, so you don't get that in New Zealand, no, right? You don't get that.
2: We didn't see a fight at all, also. The ferry ride and seeing the Statue of Liberty.
1: Wow.
2: Elite. The skyline of the city is just insane. I went to Times Square.
4: Oh,
2: which is
4: cool.
2: Immaculate. It's been so much fun.
1: And that, whānau, is what happens when you keep it locked to mine. The next big concert, festival, or flyaway could have your name on it. My.
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1: 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The

Rihanna, Jay-Z. 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Omar, your home of the hottest hip-hop and R&B. Hanging out with Lani for your My Weekends. And look, I don't know about you guys, but this cloudy, grey skies, rain, thunderstorm situation happening in the 09, it's just not for me. And I've been planning to run away since winter started. But if you want a little bit of extra help for your vacation coming up, then you can head over to the My Music Lab survey. And when you enter, you go in the draw to win a $1,000 travel voucher. Just let us know what you want to hear more of, what you want to hear cooled off. Your say helps us shape the My playlist. Like, imagine getting a $1,000 travel voucher just to have an opinion. So let us know if you want those details. Just text music to 463, or you can hit up my.rova.nz. But we are back into the beats. One of my favorite tracks right now, Boss Man D-Lo, Megan Thee Stallion. This is Motion Party, the remix. I'm Mike.

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0: Kendrick Lamar, Money Trees, on my, you're home at the hottest hip hop and R&B. You're hanging out with Lani for your My Weekends. And man, Kendrick Lamar, he's just a straight up gangster, eh? We all know him, we all love him. He gave us some trackers like Mad City.
1: Bend down, where you from?
0: And of course, everyone's probably one of the top tracks from last year, Not Like Us.
2: They not like us, they not like us, they not like us.
0: But as gangster as he is, it has just come out recently that he will be featuring in a new movie. I want you to text on through 463, my whānau. What movie? I'll give you a hint. It's a kids movie. I'll say that much. It's a kids movie dropping in a few years' time or a couple years' time. What is your guess on the movie that he will be featuring in? I honestly, when I found out, I was a little bit shocked. So I want to see what you guys are thinking. We're going to get into that after the next four songs. But we are back into the beats. Here's Corella with Not I, on my.

0: say.
1: There's an old saying in Tennessee. I know it's in Texas, probably in Tennessee, that says, fool me once, shame on you. If fool me, we can't get fooled again.

0: Nas, Dance With Me on My The Hottest Hip Hop and R&B, and we were recently talking about Kendrick Lamar. Now, as gangster as he is, actually, it's not official, but there are rumors going around that he is featuring in a kids' film coming out in 2028. And I asked you guys to guess in the text line what you guys think. None of you got it right. So I'm just going to tell you the answer. But in 2028, it's a reboot of a familiar film. I would say we all know it. But Kendrick Lamar is supposedly playing Alvin in Alvin and the Chipmunks. I have no idea how that's going to work. I know he's a musician, but... you know, you think about the Chipmunks, they have really, really high voices. So I'm excited to see, first of all, if it's actually official news or if it's fake news. And then also when it does come out, how, who, what, when, where, how is that going to work? But yeah, Kendrick Lamar, Alvin and the Chipmunks coming to your cinemas 2028. I can't wait to find more about that. But keep it locked. 3 minutes away, we got Bow Wow, Omarion, YG, Marley in the mix. So make sure you keep it locked on Mai.
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Fantasia. When I See You, I'm Maya, your home of the hottest hip-hop and R&B. And hey, just a quick announcement. If you are in the 275, if you're out in Mangere, head down to the 275 markets because there are free cervical screenings going down as part of Tend Women's Health Week. Dame Valerie Adams is also there. She'll be giving free face painting. Well, actually, I don't know if she's doing it, but there will be free face painting, hair braiding, tote bags. There are lovely nurses there to answer any of your questions. I'll have more details after 12 o'clock as well. But yeah, if you in the 275 Mangere area, head down to the markets, get your free cervical screening. Honestly, it could save your life. We're gonna jump back into the beats. Here's Kendrick Lamar, Not Like Us, on my

0: need to go to the concert. We got Chris Brown at home, and we also got Kehlani on the way. Born Breezy in the mix as well, and I've got more details on the event in 275. So make sure you keep it locked. All 4 minutes away on My.
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